You say that I'm strong. I'm so strong. And I have a secret. I can run.

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0: Are you listening?
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0: Nobody cares.
2: Vous n'êtes pas en train d'écouter Radio U.

0: mate.
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0: Yes, mate. How are you, man?
1: Yeah, I'm good, man. I'm good. How are you?
2: I'm good.
1: Yeah.
2: You're Rumble.
1: Rumble.

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Killers in the jungle. Killers in the jungle. Yo, listen, yeah, that killers in the jungle. Killers in the jungle. Killers in the jungle. Yeah, that.

Listen, you hear that? Killers in the jungle. Killers in the jungle. Killers in the jungle. Yo, listen, you hear that? Killers in the jungle.

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1: Multi-million-dollar brand because I'm a bitch.
2: Exactly. And I do it by myself. Exactly.
0: So. You're so lively, actually. You're so cool.
1: Thank you. I am.
0: Yeah.
1: I'm from Buffalo, New York. So
0: yeah.
1: I like literally come from absolutely nothing.

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Now someone is crying for serious reasons, and for the same reasons now someone yawns. Now the September sky is reaping the rays of the month. Now a flower is popping up and it's spring.

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0: 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If he hadn't had something like this in mind,
1: 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Radio U.

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0: belongings in her school bag, takes off her shoes. 10 o'clock, she goes to the window,
1: opens it, gets up on the balcony, and jumps.